0: Bobby.
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The Iron Butterfly, Heavy. That's the album, and it's got one of the wildest freak-out covers you've ever seen. Ah, it's out of sight. This album is on sale at your favorite record store right now. 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Iron Butterfly, Heavy, on Atco Records.

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0: 76 degrees all over the big old lake here this afternoon. Wednesday edition of the Charlie Brown program. We're looking at about 21 in front of 4 o'clock. And look out, Lakeland Town, tomorrow night.
1: They're coming! The Knickerbockers! The most versatile group in the nation, direct from where the action is. The Knickerbockers, this Thursday night at the Lakeland Civic Center. Also, Florida's new sensational show band, the Impacers, the Gatekeepers, and the Gomads. This big show and dance this Thursday night at the beautiful Lakeland Civic Center, sponsored by the Centaurs. Another Roy Sanchez production this Thursday night, the Knickerbockers.

0: Open this door now. I said,
1: but you can't climb in.
0: Open this door, baby.
1: 'Cause you've been lying to me about where you've been.
0: When, baby, when?

We interrupt this program to bring you a special news bulletin. At 10:29 this evening, three inmates of the state asylum for the criminally insane successfully made their escape after slaying five guards and hurling the 20-foot barbed wire wall that surrounds the institution. Authorities have identified the escapees as Herbie Click, Keith Rogers, and Gary Barcroft. Complete descriptions of these

men will be broadcast at a later hour. Residents of the Topanga Canyon are hereby warned to be on the lookout for the three escaped mental patients. Any information leading to their whereabouts should immediately be forwarded to Chief Patton at District Headquarters or to this radio station. Do not, we repeat, do not on any account attempt to apprehend these men on your own. They are armed and extremely dangerous. And now, back to our regularly scheduled program.

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0: I like.
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4: Just ahead of much more music on the Gary Mack Show, look for hazy sunshine and light smog today and tomorrow with a high this afternoon of 72. The current Civic Center temperature reading is 69 degrees. 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

0: crushing. 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
1: Sing that invitation, Nancy Wilson, for the best of the better beers. 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
0: Be refreshed. 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

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See John, Paul, George, and Ringo singing She Loves You, All My Love Until It Was You, and all the great Beatle Goldens. 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

When a man is trained for violence, he doesn't give a damn if it's on the battlefield or the open road. 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

0: wildest of the wild ones. 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
0: The Wild Rebels. 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
2: 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It's the instrumental version, released 2 years after the original. 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
1: The Black Prince of Shadows returns in Scream, Blackula, Scream. 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Blackula is back in Scream, Blackula, Scream.

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interrupt this program to bring you a police bulletin. Justice of the Peace Adrams was murdered in his home in Ventura tonight by a young woman whose description follows. About 5'6", blonde, about 20 years old. She is dressed in a beige coat, no hat, and is believed to be driving a 1953 Chevrolet license IMR1405. Anyone knowing anything about this woman is asked to call the police. 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

scary, we dare you to see The Monsters Crash the Pajama Party, the first movie ever filmed in horror vision, Hollywood's latest miracle. 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We warn you, horror vision is not 3D. The movie monsters become real flesh and blood. 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

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People are faces. 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

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The dice came and still are, but multiplied by 14 makes 30. Minutes all full of good new vibrations from the aware minds of the small faces. Yeah. 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

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I am LP 008 on Immediate.

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3: Tramp. You can call me that. 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

Rock and roll singer James Brown tried to make a personal appearance yesterday in Berkeley at the Music City record shop, but manager Ray Dobard had to call police to save Brown from his over-enthusiastic fans. Dobard says Brown and three companions were never able to leave their car as 300 ardent fans swarmed over the car, trapping the singer for 20 minutes.

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I don't think you can, but if you think you can, leave us a message on the Voss line, 917-525-3720. 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
0: 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See the hunchback of the Midway fight a duel of death with the mixed-up zombies. 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
2: Obey.
0: Who is the woman branded in birth wearing the wart of horror?
3: Do as Madame Estrella said.
0: The world's first monster musical. 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

0: ahead on Boss Radio. Prepare to enter the infinite dimensions of the Zodiac. Destiny's key irrevocably turns at the sound of the cosmic flash. So listen for it. And remain in readiness to call the boss line when it happens. A winning future may be yours. Coming Saturday to KHJ.
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That's good. 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
0: Yeah. 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
2: Hey, Boss Radio. Yeah, this is Eric, man, from Santa Barbara. I was wondering if you could play this crazy new tune called, You Need Us by the Honeybees. I think they're from some small, obscure island somewhere. 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Thanks.
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0: in the dull and commonplace occurrences of day-to-day living, one thing stands out as a completely unique experience.
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tomorrow, WBC recommends the super sounds of the Sonics. The Sonics can furnish your party with the pop sounds you want to hear most. The Sonics include Scott Julian on guitar, Bob Barndell on bass, Jerry Dahl on organ, Joe Muscolino on sax, and Phil Moskowski on drums. For reasonable rates, contact Scott Julian at 381-5334 or Phil Moskowski at 549-833.

0: I'm running. Yes, before it's too late. Trying to get away from that jail bait. It's a rough temptation, but a common invitation and a good association, but a quick elimination that will take you out of circulation. Yes, I'm talking about that younger generation. So take my advice, fellas, for goodness sake. 15, 16, 17, that's jail bait. Now they swear that they're in love, that you and her by stars above, and she's looking mighty good, just like a young girl should. We try to tell you no, and let that young girl go, but you know it all. You have yourself a ball, and now that it is too late, as you look from cell number 8, I tried to tell your mate. Seventeen and a half is still jail bait. So tomorrow's the date for the trial of jail bait. And this you watch and see. The young girl will go free, and you'll get 1 to 3. So out the door she walks, to another man she talks. Before you can count from 1 to 8, another man in for jail bait.
1: Please, Mr. Judge, if you just let me go this time, I ain't gonna mess with them young girls no more. 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
1: What's the matter with Helen?
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0: Helen.
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1: 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GP, all ages, parental guidance.
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Right now, I'd like to quote Bruno Bornino in his disc takes. Ohio's Lemon Pipers, number 3 on Billboard's Hot 100 with a Green Tambourine, have their first album, and it's a red hot pip. We should be proud of them. They're from Ohio. This Oxford group on the Buddha label hit with everything they had, Ask Me If I Care, Turn Around, Take a Look, their old one, and an 8.5-minute version of Through With You. They tell me, and Bruno assures me, that Rice Is Nice may be their next single.

0: was shopping for a suit the other day, and I walked into the department store. I stepped on the elevator and told the girl, dry goods flow. When I got off, a salesman come up to me. He said, what can I do for you? I said, go in and show me all them sport clothes like you supposed to. He said, well, this year the country's on a continental kick. Everybody likes the Latin designs. I said, well, do you have? He said, we got everything. You see, clothes is our line.
1: Wrap it up while you got it here on hand. That's what I told him.

trumpet in dress will be the keynote with the sonic colors toned down to a sheen. Now just picture yourself in patch pockets, all on nail, a pale silk mohair, gabardine. He said, now stop here a minute, look at this new fabric that just come in, I got on the shelf. It's an imported lightweight material. 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It's a box back two-button worsted model. I say, that's real nice.

0: see, they're wearing 28 shades of grays this year with the new knit stitch in the ways. And the very latest patterns of plaid stripes and checks. All that's gonna be in good taste. And for the businessman, we feature the natural shoulder, that retail wholesaler, the deal. With the custom cuffs and the walking shorts, but I won't let you have them in steel. I said, well, fix me up with a credit account, Dad, and I'll make every payment like I should. He said, well, wait just a minute, let me run in here and check my books and see if we're standing good. When he come back, he said, I'm sorry, my boy, but I can't do no business with you. I say, what you mean, Jelly Bean? He said, your credit didn't go through.
1: Wrap it up while you got it here on hand. I'm brokenhearted now, because I'm going to a party and I want to look as sharp as I can. Doggone it, I'm mad enough to dip snuff.
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2: Hey, Boss Radio. This is Blake. I'm calling from the bookstore in Dallas, and I was hoping you could play Tommy Ridgely's Double-Eyed Whammy on the Rick record label out of New Orleans, more famously covered by Freddie King later. I don't think I've heard it on Boss Radio before. Thank you.

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Breaker 1-9er, this is Bedbugger out of BR Town. 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

Something wanton, something wicked is coming your way. She's the girl with the power to turn you on, to turn you off. 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She'll blow your mind. In Eastman Color, from Joseph Brenner Associates.

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1: All hands, this is the captain speaking. I'm aware that this assignment has been less than exciting thus far. This is no excuse for interfering with ship's communications. Whoever is generating semi-musical noises on the bridge will please cease such activities immediately.

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And their new record, Iowa. Listen to the Baroques. You'll enjoy the Baroques, a local group now with a nationally released record, Iowa. It's on the Chess label and is available at your favorite record store right now. Hear and buy the Baroques. And this is an entirely different approach by the Baroques with Mary.

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And now, the truth. A raw factual report on the now generation whose battle cry is, make love, not war. The scene is international. An ordinary evening after dark, except... Today's teenage rebellion is taking place in London, Los Angeles, New York, Rome, and Tokyo. All over the world, today's daring, defiant teenagers are in rebellion. Against what? For what? It's doubtful even they know. They just have to rebel against tradition. As teenagers, they're willing to try anything. Yes, teenagers set the pace with new dances, mod dress, and hip action. Wheels are their new freedom, and sex is a brand new toy to play with. In Teenage Rebellion, you'll see what's happening. You're on the scene with the diggers. You'll not be in the dark after you see Teenage Rebellion, starring teenagers of the world playing themselves.

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0: It's the birds, all right.
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0: Yes, sir, you must have really given her what she needed, sir. Serenity and security and all that jazz.
1: This is not a permanent arrangement.
0: Well, nothing is. They drop the bomb tomorrow. Well, why worry? Who cares?
1: So that's where she got it.
0: Well, did she? Well, I majored in philosophy. Well, we all need words to live by, like, give us this day our daily dread. So in place of God, say guy. In place of lover, say killer.
1: You mean there's a pattern to that gibberish?
0: Gibberish? Oh, no. Those are the meanings of the meaningless, the exactitudes of the inexact. Man, don't you dig the desire not to communicate?

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0: Was Love Among a Primitive Man fun? You bet it was. Primitive Love, starring Jane Mansfield. See all of Jane Mansfield in Primitive Love.
1: Wait a minute! Oh. Get me out of here! 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
2: 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I'd love to hear "The Right String Baby, But the Wrong Yo-Yo" by the Interns.

back at Roig. What I feel like, humping, thumping, and bumping. You

Hello, this is Michael Nesmith again with the First National Band, and RCA Victor asked me if I wouldn't mind doing a little bit different commercial than the one I did last time for our new album, Loose Salute. That's it still playing in the background, so I said I would. This time, what I'd like to do, you see, is tell you about an album of electronic music by Morton Subotnick called Silver Apples of the Moon. I never really have liked electronic music, but a friend of mine turned me on to this particular album, and it's really something different. Subotnick gives electronic music sort of a new dimension. It's on a small label, might be hard to find, but I think if you do find it and listen to it, you'll really like it a lot. I've run out of time again, so what I'll do is talk to you on the next First National Band commercial, if there is one.

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street we call Sam's Place. It starts a jumping every evening when the sun goes down. You can always find me down at Sam's Place.

Jones' place. You can hear them picking 20 blocks away. They're playing country music down at Sam's place, from the setting sun until the break of day.

cops were up a few mornings ago on our action line, you know, and they're getting ready to do a tour around the country, which they are packaging themselves, and they tell me, and I'm sure they wouldn't mind my mentioning to you, that the Outsiders, a group from Cleveland, Ohio, have an awfully good chance of being on the tour. That's number 12 on the WCFL Sound 10 survey, with the new one due out in just a few hours. Personalized and pocket-sized. The best wishes of the VIPs. Looking forward to seeing you tomorrow night at McCormick Place. It's going to be a great show. It's 11 minutes after 7 o'clock here.

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2: This is Victor Schmidt. Let's see if I can stomp you here. February of 1962, there was a record called Small Sad Sam. Who was the disc jockey that recorded that record, and where was he from?
3: Small Sad Sam. Small Sad Sam.
4: Here's a tale of a man who was puny and weak, stood 4'6" in his stocking feet. Kinda narrow in the shoulder and heavy in the waist. Everything about him seemed to be misplaced. Small Sam.
3: Small Sad Sam.
4: He slid into town one rainy night, running like a dog away from a fight. He had a pretty big mouth for a guy his size, and everything he said was a pack of lies. Small Sam.
3: Small Sad Sam.
4: One day he got on a downtown bus. First thing you know, there was an awful fuss. They threw Sam off into the street for trying to steal an old lady's seat. That's Sam.
3: Small Sad Sam.
4: One day, nobody knows what for, an elevator stuck on the 85th floor. Some cables broke, and so it said, that car just hung there by a thread. The women were calm, the men were mild, but Sam screamed and cried like a little child. He squeezed himself through the emergency door and pulled himself up to the 86th floor. Small Sam. Chicken Sam.
3: That Chicken Sam.
4: And then instead of helping others get free, Sam said, I'm looking out for me.

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While the cycle gangs burn up the road and strong arm their way into the party with fists flying. While teenagers prepare for a secluded slumber party, terror strikes from the bottom of the sea.

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1: On hand this coming Sunday night to provide the real rockin' sounds will be the Rhythm Rockers, plus a lot of other surprises. That's this Sunday night. 7 to 10:30, the American Legion Hall, Tonawanda, Jim Fagan, the Rhythm Rockers, a great big Hawaiian-winning record hop. You're going to be there, huh? Well, bless your pea-picking heart. Right now, we interrupt this program to take you to Jim in the 1080 Newsroom.

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We interrupt this program. The Office of Civil Defense has issued the following message. This is an attack warning. Repeat, this is an attack warning. Attack warning means that an actual attack against this country has been detected and that protective action should be taken. Important instructions will follow in 30 seconds.

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2: Hey, Debbie, this is Greg Drummondi calling from Georgia, man. Hope you're having a good day up there. It sure sounds good on the radio. And if you get a chance, please play Mitch Ryder and the Detroit Wheels for me. I really love those guys. Thank you.
3: This is Mitch Ryder with a few useful words about attitude at home. 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Don't save that best face for outside only. Pitch in and do your part so that you and your guests will be welcome. The atmosphere will improve 100%. Try it and see.

0: she said.
1: You mean to tell me you don't dig
0: you
1: what you said?
0: You know words like that is not in my vocabulary.
1: What? No, no, you wasn't like, it's my thing.
2: It's a thing.
1: Do what you want to with it. I can't tell you. She said, who the socket to? That's what she said.
3: What you do there, man?
1: What did I do?
3: Tell me, man.
1: You know what I mean? Listen, I slid on across the moon. Jumped down in a crater. They was doing a dance down there. Man, it's just about to drive me crazy. 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They said, we call it the you can't hold yourself, and we learned it from old Green Brown.

0: around and rest for a while. 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
1: Spectre, I don't want none.
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1: Don't want none. 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
0: Man, she picked me up. 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

0: Good morning, darling. 7 o'clock, and I am the Magnificent Montague.
1: Jack! Oh, Jack Ray. Yes, I am the Magnificent Montague called Great.
0: Oh, oh.
1: And it's good morning, my darling.
0: All right. Good morning, my darlings. It's 7 o'clock, and I am the Magnificent Montague called Great. It's a great day. Your husband takes to his car, shifts the gears as you smiled him away. Da-da-da-da. Now put away the pots. Get the kids off. Do-do-do-do. Let's have a bit of verse. Do-do-do-do.
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0: a bit of the swinging sound.
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even rate. One, both accelerate. My Chevy's light, the tires spin, but that heavier Oldsmobile digs in. Its lake pipes thundering, the 88's churning, my Impala is squirreling and my tires are burning. That stick 88 is winding out low, but now my Impala is starting to go.

He shifted too soon and he'll never last. I'm redlined in second, and ahead there's a grade. The old's still in high, and he's gotta fade. Half a length more, now we're neck and neck.

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1: Captain Kirk, this is Lieutenant Uhura. Mr. Spock is ready to patch in. Go ahead, Mr. Spock.
2: I'm on the surface of the destroyed barbarian planet now, Captain.
0: Destroyed? What do you see, Mr. Spock?
2: The surviving inhabitants are in a dreadful condition. It seems they can't control their limbs, and their minds are dull and useless. Fascinating. They seem to be in a state identical to that curious 20th century Earth disease called hard drug abuse. I suspect it has destroyed all meaningful life on this wretched planet.
0: A tragic find, Mr. Spock.
2: As a Vulcan, I find the need for hard drugs to be totally illogical.
0: But as a half-human, Spock, surely you can appreciate the suffering that hard drug abuse causes. We can only hope that other civilizations will not make the same.

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1: Are your parents getting to be too much of a hassle? Then write Way Out for some help. 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It's filled with ideas on how to raise your parents. Interested? It's free. Write Way Out, Box 2829, Hollywood. That's Way Out, Box 2829, Hollywood, California.

0: She's so kind. 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Round a shirt.
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And if you should see Rudy Lewis, who used to lead for the Drifters, tell him Johnny Copeland said hello. And would you please tell the King, that's King Cole there,

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0: Women in Cages, the sensational new motion picture that rips the veil off the dirtiest racket ever conceived by the minds of vicious men.
1: I don't care how they get you back. 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
0: Women in Cages, starring Judy Brown, Pam Grier, Roberta Collins, Jennifer Gann, and many, many others. 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See them in action. See them in love. See them in terror.
1: No!
0: You'll meet them all in Women in Cages, in color, rated R.

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0: Why, honey, Musical Mutiny is the greatest groove in musical history. A flick where everybody does their thing, and I mean everybody. The Iron Butterfly, with such hits as In a Gotta Da Vida. The Sacco New Society Band, Up, Up, and A Way Out. The Fantasy, the group from sunny Miami. And The Grit, all jamming together for a rock festival that is out of sight. Musical Mutiny is turned on, so don't you be left out of the in thing. The kids are coming from miles around, and by any way they can. The word is Musical Mutiny, so take over the streets, the parks, the theaters, but don't miss it. The hottest talent in America, all together in one action-packed motion picture. Folk songs in a setting you will never forget. Music, songs, and more music. The Fantastic Fantasy, the New Society Band, The Grit, and the incomparable, irreplaceable, fabulous Iron Butterfly. You must see it to believe it. And if you believe me, don't miss it. The whole big thing, Musical Mutiny.
1: But you still didn't tell me what the picture is all about.
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0: Hey there, Rick Shaw once again from the brand new Slack Shack at 16461 Northeast 15th Avenue, North Miami Beach, just east of the 163rd Street Shopping Center, and we're talking to the noble men right now. Fellas, let's take one of you at a time. What's your favorite thing here in the store?
1: I like the Tom Jones shirts.
0: Tom Jones shirts, something you see in a lot of the bands. How about you?
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0: 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This is something the bands are going to go wild with right here. How about you, sir?
1: I like the reverse paisley shirts.
0: The reverse paisley shirts, which is something, of course, that you're seeing more and more in all the bands. So as far as the bands go, it's got to be the center for clothing your band with mod fashions. That's the Slack Shack, North Miami Beach.